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All weekend long, the Leamington Fair is back in action and better than ever and celebrating a whopping 178 years of fun. With plenty of rides to enjoy, tons of food, live music, a demolition derby, and much, much more, the Leamington Fair is always an event to remember. 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Again, that is all weekend long, folks. This Saturday, May 23rd, there's a family fun day going down at the Faro Riverside Miracle Park, 6755 Wyandotte Street East. There will be games, crafts, music, and dancing with a variety of community programs as well involving police and firefighters. Free hot dogs too at this event, while supplies last, that is. That'll be running 10 a.m. to 2 p.m. Then later that evening at 430 Palicier Street, it's a night in Nashville. This is a concert you don't want to miss, folks, and it also happens to be completely free to attend. Carson Janik, Slim Pickerel, and the River Boys will be rocking downtown Windsor all night long. There will also be prizes for best dressed as well as a cash bar. Must be 19 plus to attend. Doors are at 6 p.m. Show starts at 7. This weekend also marks the first of 5 weekends for the Erie Street Gastro Pub and Lotus and Lattes Street Festival. So Sunday, May 24th, things kick off early in the morning at 8 a.m. and will be running all the way until 10 p.m. There will be plenty of live entertainment and activities to enjoy, as well as all the sweet treats that Erie Street has to offer. Then Sunday at 11 a.m., I'm sure you know what's going down by now. Story time at the River Bookshop, of course. Kathy DeBartolomeo from Amherstburg Community Living will be the guest reader this weekend, and she will be reading stories about serving and loving your community. 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This has been Marcus Baseri with your weekend lineup. Stay cool.

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0: Hey Amherstburg, it's Spencer Doobie, the legend. Tune in this Monday at 1:15 p.m. to hear Rick Labonte and the Band of Brothers live in the studio for Music Monday. 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
1: What's up? Alien here. You know, from space. And... Whoa, I'm loving people's reactions to the news that Lotto Max now has more chances to win, with 10 new prizes of $100,000 on the next draw. Woo! See? She also can't believe that the next jackpot is $10 million. But it's real. Believe it.
2: Ah, alien!
1: Way ahead of you, buddy. 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

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All weekend long, the Leamington Fair is back in action and better than ever and celebrating a whopping 178 years of fun. With plenty of rides to enjoy, tons of food, live music, a demolition derby, and much, much more, the Leamington Fair is always an event to remember. 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Again, that is all weekend long, folks. This Saturday, May 23rd, there's a family fun day going down at the Faro Riverside Miracle Park, 6755 Wyandotte Street East. There will be games, crafts, music, and dancing with a variety of community programs as well involving police and firefighters. Free hot dogs too at this event, while supplies last, that is. That'll be running 10 a.m. to 2 p.m. Then later that evening at 430 Pulitzer Street, it's a night in Nashville. This is a concert you don't want to miss, folks, and it also happens to be completely free to attend. Carson Janik, Slim Pickerel, and the River Boys will be rocking downtown Windsor all night long. There will also be prizes for best dressed as well as a cash bar. Must be 19 plus to attend. Doors are at 6 p.m. Show starts at 7. This weekend also marks the first of 5 weekends for the Erie Street Gastro Pub and Lotus and Lattes Street Festival. So Sunday, May 24th, things kick off early in the morning at 8 a.m. and will be running all the way until 10 p.m. There will be plenty of live entertainment and activities to enjoy, as well as all the sweet treats that Erie Street has to offer. Then Sunday at 11 a.m., I'm sure you know what's going down by now. Storytime at the River Bookshop, of course. Kathy DeBartolomeo from Amherstburg Community Living will be the guest reader this weekend, and she will be reading stories about serving and loving your community. 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This has been Marcus Passeri with your weekend lineup. 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

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All weekend long, the Leamington Fair is back in action and better than ever and celebrating a whopping 178 years of fun. With plenty of rides to enjoy, tons of food, live music, a demolition derby, and much, much more, the Leamington Fair is always an event to remember. 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Again, that is all weekend long, folks. This Saturday, May 23rd, there's a family fun day going down at the Faro Riverside Miracle Park, 6755 Wyandotte Street East. There will be games, crafts, music, and dancing with a variety of community programs as well involving police and firefighters. Free hot dogs too at this event, while supplies last, that is. That'll be running 10 a.m. to 2 p.m. Then later that evening at 430 Palicier Street, it's a night in Nashville. This is a concert you don't want to miss, folks, and it also happens to be completely free to attend. Carson Janik, Slim Pickerel, and the River Boys will be rocking downtown Windsor all night long. There will also be prizes for best dressed as well as a cash bar. Must be 19 plus to attend. Doors are at 6 p.m. Show starts at 7. This weekend also marks the first of 5 weekends for the Erie Street Gastro Pub and Lotus and Lattes Street Festival. So Sunday, May 24th, things kick off early in the morning at 8 a.m. and will be running all the way until 10 p.m. There will be plenty of live entertainment and activities to enjoy, as well as all the sweet treats that Erie Street has to offer. Then Sunday at 11 a.m., I'm sure you know what's going down by now. Storytime at the River Bookshop, of course. Kathy DeBartolomeo from Amherstburg Community Living will be the guest reader this weekend, and she will be reading stories about serving and loving your community. 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

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All weekend long, the Leamington Fair is back in action and better than ever and celebrating a whopping 178 years of fun. With plenty of rides to enjoy, tons of food, live music, a demolition derby, and much, much more, the Leamington Fair is always an event to remember. 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Again, that is all weekend long, folks. This Saturday, May 23rd, there's a family fun day going down at the Faro Riverside Miracle Park, 6755 Wyandotte Street East. There will be games, crafts, music, and dancing with a variety of community programs as well involving police and firefighters. Free hot dogs too at this event, while supplies last, that is. That'll be running 10 a.m. to 2 p.m. Then later that evening at 430 Palicier Street, it's a night in Nashville. This is a concert you don't want to miss, folks, and it also happens to be completely free to attend. Carson Janik, Slim Pickerel, and the River Boys will be rocking downtown Windsor all night long. There will also be prizes for best dressed as well as a cash bar. Must be 19 plus to attend. Doors are at 6 p.m. Show starts at 7. This weekend also marks the first of 5 weekends for the Erie Street Gastro Pub and Lotus and Lattes Street Festival. So Sunday, May 24th, things kick off early in the morning at 8 a.m. and will be running all the way until 10 p.m. There will be plenty of live entertainment and activities to enjoy, as well as all the sweet treats that Erie Street has to offer. Then Sunday at 11 a.m., I'm sure you know what's going down by now. Storytime at the River Bookshop, of course. Kathy DeBartolomeo from Amherstburg Community Living will be the guest reader this weekend, and she will be reading stories about serving and loving your community. 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This has been Marcus Basseri with your weekend lineup. Stay cool, Amherstburg.

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All weekend long, the Leamington Fair is back in action and better than ever and celebrating a whopping 178 years of fun. With plenty of rides to enjoy, tons of food, live music, a demolition derby, and much, much more, the Leamington Fair is always an event to remember. 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Again, that is all weekend long, folks. This Saturday, May 23rd, there's a family fun day going down at the Faro Riverside Miracle Park, 6755 Wyandotte Street East. There will be games, crafts, music, and dancing with a variety of community programs as well involving police and firefighters. Free hot dogs too at this event, while supplies last, that is. That'll be running 10 a.m. to 2 p.m. Then later that evening at 430 Palicia Street, it's a night in Nashville. This is a concert you don't want to miss, folks, and it also happens to be completely free to attend. Carson Janik, Slim Pickerel, and the River Boys will be rocking downtown Windsor all night long. There will also be prizes for best dressed as well as a cash bar. Must be 19 plus to attend. Doors are at 6 p.m. Show starts at 7. This weekend also marks the first of 5 weekends for the Erie Street Gastro Pub and Lotus and Lattes Street Festival. So Sunday, May 24th, things kick off early in the morning at 8 a.m. and will be running all the way until 10 p.m. There will be plenty of live entertainment and activities to enjoy, as well as all the sweet treats that Erie Street has to offer. Then Sunday at 11 a.m., I'm sure you know what's going down by now. Story time at the River Bookshop, of course. Kathy DeBartolomeo from Amherstburg Community Living will be the guest reader this weekend, and she will be reading stories about serving and loving your community. 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This has been Marcus Baseri with your weekend lineup. 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

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Friends share a laugh as they dive in the lake. 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
1: We are flowing into another episode of What Makes Amherstburg Great. It's Nathan Carr, your host. I am with Richard Petty here on CKBG The Berg. Richard, how are you doing this week?
2: I'm great. It's good to be back with you, mate.
1: It's always mate? Good. Mate or Nate,
2: mate?
1: I'll take.
2: You're a mate.
1: I'm a mate. We've reached that level of friendship. Listen, over the last many weeks, we've talked about everything from heritage, the arts, to nonprofits, local shops, events. The list goes on and on. Today, we're going to talk about the Detroit River and not only how it makes Amherstburg great, some of the history of it as well.
2: Well, it's a very special river. It's actually one of the few rivers in the world that's heritage river shared by two countries. So that makes this pretty unique. So if you really step back and think about the Detroit River, you know, it was carved out of glaciers thousands of years ago. Indigenous peoples, you know, used it as a way of transport. They settled on the land around it. Then in the War of 1812, it was very key to what happened. Then there was the Rum Runners.
1: Yeah.
2: Sneaking boots across. And, you know, so it's always been a really special river, and we're lucky to be beside it.
1: Yeah, we really are lucky to be right near it. I want to talk about the book that you published called Great Small Towns of Ontario. Did any of those other small towns have as significant or a close relationship with water as Amherstburg does?
2: You know, I never went out looking for water when I chose those. They all had water in some form.
1: Mm-hmm.
2: It typically, though, was a river or a large stream, maybe a waterfall. And the ones that were beside a large body of water, like Port Hope would be a good example. The water was a long ways from the downtown. And this was the only one that had a major river beside it. And I think it's been a real point of difference and a real key thing to the town.
1: And there's been a couple of books, too, about the river and Amherstburg. You want to tell us about those?
2: Yeah. One, you know, came out just about a year ago now by Elaine Weeks and Chris Edwards. And, you know, they've been publishing for a long time, very successful. And they worked on this concept for over 8 years. And a year ago, they came out with a beautiful hardcover book. We'll be giving away two of them at the station. And it talks about the history and everything from, you know, what is the Detroit River seen? It's not only what it's seen in Amherstburg, but it's seen the riots. It's seen the growth of the car industry. It's seen, as I said before, the Rum Runners. And this book, in beautiful photographs and great storytelling, is something that really amplifies the river.
1: Yeah, and another book as well, one by Marty Gervais.
2: Yes, Amherstburg, a River Town. That just came out a little while ago. Now, Marty's terrific. He's a poet laureate. He was on the show with us in the past to launch this. And he's also a great photographer that I did not learn to were well in the process that's going blind. And he shot over 50 photographs, and it really shows the town and the river ways that either we've forgotten or that we've never seen before. So it's pretty special. And I think the fact that there's been two books in the last year about the river just shows how important the river is to Amherstburg.
1: Yeah, there really are a lot of things that make Amherstburg great. Next week, we're going to kind of get back to the nonprofit, talk a little bit about something great that's going on and important work that's being done in our community, right?
2: Before this series is done at the end of the year, it'll be, you know, 5, 6, 7 nonprofits. Mm-hmm. And we're looking forward to chatting to Kathy, who runs the next nonprofit that we're going to talk about.
1: We're going to do that next week on another fresh episode of What Makes Amherstburg Great here on CKBG The Berg.

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A dock warmed by the sun. Friends share a laugh as they dive in the lake. 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

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All weekend long, the Leamington Fair is back in action and better than ever and celebrating a whopping 178 years of fun. With plenty of rides to enjoy, tons of food, live music, a demolition derby, and much, much more, the Leamington Fair is always an event to remember. 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Again, that is all weekend long, folks. This Saturday, May 23rd, there's a family fun day going down at the Faro Riverside Miracle Park, 6755 Wyandotte Street East. There will be games, crafts, music, and dancing with a variety of community programs as well involving police and firefighters. Free hot dogs too at this event, while supplies last, that is. That'll be running 10 a.m. to 2 p.m. Then later that evening at 430 Pulisher Street, it's a night in Nashville. This is a concert you don't want to miss, folks, and it also happens to be completely free to attend. Carson Janik, Slim Pickerel, and the River Boys will be rocking downtown Windsor all night long. There will also be prizes for best dressed as well as a cash bar. Must be 19 plus to attend. Doors are at 6 p.m. Show starts at 7. This weekend also marks the first of 5 weekends for the Erie Street Gastro Pub and Lotus and Lattes Street Festival. So Sunday, May 24th, things kick off early in the morning at 8 a.m. and will be running all the way until 10 p.m. There will be plenty of live entertainment and activities to enjoy, as well as all the sweet treats that Erie Street has to offer. Then Sunday at 11 a.m., I'm sure you know what's going down by now. Storytime at the River Bookshop, of course. Kathy DeBartolomeo from Amherstburg Community Living will be the guest reader this weekend, and she will be reading stories about serving and loving your community. 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

and this town's lost its faith. Our colors will fade eventually, so if our time is running out, day after day, we'll make the mundane a masterpiece. Oh my, my, oh my, my love, I take one look at you, you're taking me out.

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All weekend long, the Leamington Fair is back in action and better than ever and celebrating a whopping 178 years of fun. With plenty of rides to enjoy, tons of food, live music, a demolition derby, and much, much more, the Leamington Fair is always an event to remember. 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Again, that is all weekend long, folks. This Saturday, May 23rd, there's a family fun day going down at the Faro Riverside Miracle Park, 6755 Wyandotte Street East. There will be games, crafts, music, and dancing with a variety of community programs as well involving police and firefighters. Free hot dogs too at this event, while supplies last, that is. That'll be running 10 a.m. to 2 p.m. Then later that evening at 430 Palicia Street, it's a night in Nashville. This is a concert you don't want to miss, folks, and it also happens to be completely free to attend. Carson Janik, Slim Pickerel, and the River Boys will be rocking downtown Windsor all night long. There will also be prizes for best dressed as well as a cash bar. Must be 19 plus to attend. Doors are at 6 p.m. Show starts at 7. This weekend also marks the first of 5 weekends for the Erie Street Gastro Pub and Lotus and Lattes Street Festival. So Sunday, May 24th, things kick off early in the morning at 8 a.m. and will be running all the way until 10 p.m. There will be plenty of live entertainment and activities to enjoy as well as all the sweet treats that Erie Street has to offer. Then Sunday at 11 a.m., I'm sure you know what's going down by now. Storytime at the River Bookshop, of course. Kathy DeBartolomeo from Amherstburg Community Living will be the guest reader this weekend, and she will be reading stories about serving and loving your community. 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

0: Hey, Amisburg, it's Spencer Doobie, the legend. 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

This is Marcus Baseri of 107.9 The Berg with your weekend lineup. All weekend long, the Leamington Fair is back in action and better than ever and celebrating a whopping 178 years of fun. With plenty of rides to enjoy, tons of food, live music, a demolition derby, and much, much more, the Leamington Fair is always an event to remember. 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Again, that is all weekend long, folks. This Saturday, May 23rd, there's a family fun day going down at the Faro Riverside Miracle Park, 6755 Wyandotte Street East. There will be games, crafts, music, and dancing with a variety of community programs as well involving police and firefighters. Free hot dogs too at this event, while supplies last, that is. That'll be running 10 a.m. to 2 p.m. Then later that evening at 430 Palicia Street, it's a night in Nashville. This is a concert you don't want to miss, folks, and it also happens to be completely free to attend. Carson Janik, Slim Pickerel, and the River Boys will be rocking downtown Windsor all night long. There will also be prizes for best dressed as well as a cash bar. Must be 19 plus to attend. Doors are at 6 p.m. Show starts at 7. This weekend also marks the first of 5 weekends for the Erie Street Gastro Pub and Lotus and Lattes Street Festival. So Sunday, May 24th, things kick off early in the morning at 8 a.m. and will be running all the way until 10 p.m. There will be plenty of live entertainment and activities to enjoy, as well as all the sweet treats that Erie Street has to offer. Then Sunday at 11 a.m., I'm sure you know what's going down by now. Story time at the River Bookshop, of course. Kathy DeBartolomeo from Amherstburg Community Living will be the guest reader this weekend, and she will be reading stories about serving and loving your community. For events, details, and latest information, head to our website at ckbg.ca and check out our community calendar. This has been Marcus Baseri with your weekend lineup. Stay cool.

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Yeah.

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All weekend long, the Leamington Fair is back in action and better than ever and celebrating a whopping 178 years of fun. With plenty of rides to enjoy, tons of food, live music, a demolition derby, and much, much more, the Leamington Fair is always an event to remember. 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Again, that is all weekend long, folks. This Saturday, May 23rd, there's a family fun day going down at the Faro Riverside Miracle Park, 6755 Wyandotte Street East. There will be games, crafts, music, and dancing with a variety of community programs as well involving police and firefighters. Free hot dogs too at this event, while supplies last, that is. That'll be running 10 a.m. to 2 p.m. Then later that evening at 430 Palicier Street, it's a night in Nashville. This is a concert you don't want to miss, folks, and it also happens to be completely free to attend. Carson Janik, Slim Pickerel, and the River Boys will be rocking downtown Windsor all night long. There will also be prizes for best dressed as well as a cash bar. Must be 19 plus to attend. Doors are at 6 p.m. Show starts at 7. This weekend also marks the first of 5 weekends for the Erie Street Gastro Pub and Lotus and Lattes Street Festival. So Sunday, May 24th, things kick off early in the morning at 8 a.m. and will be running all the way until 10 p.m. There will be plenty of live entertainment and activities to enjoy, as well as all the sweet treats that Erie Street has to offer. Then Sunday at 11 a.m., I'm sure you know what's going down by now. Story time at the River Bookshop, of course. Kathy DeBartolomeo from Amherstburg Community Living will be the guest reader this weekend, and she will be reading stories about serving and loving your community. For events, details, and latest information, head to our website at ckbg.ca and check out our community calendar. This has been Marcus Passeri with your weekend lineup. Stay cool, Amherstburg.

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1: You're listening to another Doc Morris Show. And it's a rainy one here in Amherstburg today. But don't worry, I'm more of your favourite hits from the 60s to the 90s. As always, with the stories behind the songs. Let's have some fun today with hints of something beyond. Songs that seem to point past themselves and leave the feeling that reality has just tilted on its axis, if only for a moment. We'll begin with a record that announced the Zombies as something more refined and elusive than the average British pop group. Written by Rod Argent and released in 1964, it was their debut single and a major hit on both sides of the Atlantic. What with Argent's minor key piano riff and Colin Blunstone's cool vocal, you know there's something a bit mysterioso going on right from the get-go. Here's the Zombies and She's Not There.

the zombies, and she's not there. Brian Wilson called this next one a pocket symphony, and that's not far off. Built from separate sections recorded over months in 1966, it pushed the studio far beyond standard pop practice, with electro-theremin, cellos, layered harmonies, and constant tape editing. The Beach Boys turned it into a record about intuition and sensation, something felt before it's understood. The Beach Boys with Good Vibrations.

The Beach Boys and Good Vibrations from 1966. Who were Holly, Candy, Little Joe and Sugarplum Fairy? Lou Reed knew, and he put them all into this next song from Transformer, produced in London by David Bowie and Mick Ronson and driven by Herbie Flowers' famous double bass line. It turns real figures from the Andy Warhol circle into something halfway between street report and myth. Lou Reed with Walk on the Wild Side.

hitchhiked her way across USA. Plucked her eyebrows on the way, shaved her legs, and then he was a she. She says, "Hey babe, take a walk on the wild side.

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A hustle here and a hustle there, New York City is the place where they said, hey babe.

listening to The Doc Morris Show on 107.9 FM The Berg. And this week we're into Hints of Something Beyond, Songs of Mystery and Imagination. What happens when you look at your own life and feel, just for a second, like you've landed in it by mistake? Talking Heads built this 1980 single with Brian Eno out of layered tracks and rhythmic fragments, while David Byrne pulled in the language of preachers and self-help slogans. The result is both funny, unsettling, and oddly profound. Here's Talking Heads with Once in a Lifetime.

Talking Heads Air with Once in a Lifetime. A flight to London helped spark this next record, though John Coltrane and Ravi Shankar were in there too. The Byrds released it in 1966 and plenty of American radio stations banned it, hearing drug references in the lyric. What really mattered though was the sound. Those compressed guitars opened folk rock into something far more extraordinary. The Byrds with 8 Miles High.

0: back.
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4: And welcome back to The Doc Morris Show. Our theme today is hints of something beyond, records that give the feeling that the everyday world may not be the whole tamale. Quincy Jones produced it, Rod Temperton wrote it, and Vincent Price supplied the voice that everybody remembers. Released in 1982, this became the biggest hit from Thriller, while John Landis turned the video into a pop horror spectacle. Of course, Michael Jackson with Thriller.

Yikes. I remember dancing to that one. Michael Jackson with Thriller there back in 1982. Sometimes a song lasts because it refuses to explain itself too neatly. Neil Finn wrote this one in the mid-80s and Crowded House turned it into their international breakthrough in 1986. Finn later described it as a song about private struggle and resilience, but it holds its power because it keeps that door only slightly open. Crowded House and Don't Dream, It's Over.

from 1986, Crowded House, and Don't Dream It's Over. Jeff Lynne once said he wanted our next track to sound as though it had always existed, as if it's sitting in some platonic space, all along waiting for someone to bring it down to earth. Written for Facer Music in 1975, it's one of ELO's best examples of making the arrangement and the lyrics say the same thing. Here's the Electric Light Orchestra and Strange Magic.

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An hour of songs this week that hint at something just beyond our imagination. Few hits have invited more explanation while giving so little away. Keith Reid wrote the words, Gary Booker the music, and Matthew Fisher supplied the organ line that made the whole thing feel at once stately and haunted. When Procol Harum released it in 1967, it sounded unlike anything before, and yet somehow already old. Here's Procol Harum and A Whiter Shade of Pale.

Procol Harum and White a Shade of Pale. There's more pull than plot in this next one, and that's probably why it works. Van Morrison recorded it for Moondance in 1970, later saying much of the lyric came from the heart rather than from the head. Ships, water, fog, all drift past as we journey into the mystic.

from 1970, Van Morrison there with Into the Mystic. Before Ziggy Stardust fully arrived, Bowie had already found the voice for him here. Written in 1972, this song is part of science fiction, part self-invention and part invitation. The figure in the sky is cosmic, theatrical and faintly redemptive all at once. Mick Ronson's arrangement gives it lift, but David Bowie's vocal is what makes you believe. Here's David Bowie with Starman.

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John Lennon later called this next one of his best lyrics. Written in India and recorded over a long stretch of sessions, it explores rather than argues, which is exactly the point. The Beatles and Across the Universe.

And that brings us to the close of today's show. Songs that hint at another world just beyond ordinary life. Hope you enjoyed the ride. And don't forget, I'll be here at 12 noon each Saturday exclusively on 107.9 FM The Berg with a selection of tracks from the 60s to the 90s.

Our final track comes from the B-52's debut album in 1979. Built around a surf riff, deadpan vocals, and an extraterrestrial setting, Planet Claire sounds like the band has just beamed down from outer space. This is the Doc Morris Show. Signing off now. 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

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All weekend long, the Leamington Fair is back in action and better than ever and celebrating a whopping 178 years of fun. With plenty of rides to enjoy, tons of food, live music, a demolition derby, and much, much more, the Leamington Fair is always an event to remember. 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Again, that is all weekend long, folks. This Saturday, May 23rd, there's a family fun day going down at the Faro Riverside Miracle Park, 6755 Wyandotte Street East. There will be games, crafts, music, and dancing with a variety of community programs as well involving police and firefighters. Free hot dogs too at this event, while supplies last, that is. That'll be running 10 a.m. to 2 p.m. Then later that evening at 430 Palicia Street, it's a night in Nashville. This is a concert you don't want to miss, folks, and it also happens to be completely free to attend. Carson Janik, Slim Pickerel, and the River Boys will be rocking downtown Windsor all night long. There will also be prizes for best dressed as well as a cash bar. Must be 19 plus to attend. Doors are at 6 p.m. Show starts at 7. This weekend also marks the first of 5 weekends for the Erie Street Gastro Pub and Lotus and Lattes Street Festival. So Sunday, May 24th, things kick off early in the morning at 8 a.m. and will be running all the way until 10 p.m. There will be plenty of live entertainment and activities to enjoy as well as all the sweet treats that Erie Street has to offer. Then Sunday at 11 a.m., I'm sure you know what's going down by now. Story time at the River Bookshop, of course. Kathy DeBartolomeo from Amherstburg Community Living will be the guest reader this weekend, and she will be reading stories about serving and loving your community. For events, details, and latest information, head to our website at ckbg.ca and check out our community calendar. This has been Marcus Baseri with your weekend lineup. Stay cool, Amherstburg.

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Friends share a laugh as they dive in the lake. 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

0: Hey, Amisburg, it's Spencer Doobie, the legend. 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

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All weekend long, the Leamington Fair is back in action and better than ever and celebrating a whopping 178 years of fun. With plenty of rides to enjoy, tons of food, live music, a demolition derby, and much, much more, the Leamington Fair is always an event to remember. 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Again, that is all weekend long, folks. This Saturday, May 23rd, there's a family fun day going down at the Faro Riverside Miracle Park, 6755 Wyandotte Street East. There will be games, crafts, music, and dancing with a variety of community programs as well involving police and firefighters. Free hot dogs too at this event, while supplies last, that is. That'll be running 10 a.m. to 2 p.m. Then later that evening at 430 Pulitzer Street, it's a night in Nashville. This is a concert you don't want to miss, folks, and it also happens to be completely free to attend. Carson Janik, Slim Pickerel, and the River Boys will be rocking downtown Windsor all night long. There will also be prizes for best dressed as well as a cash bar. Must be 19 plus to attend. Doors are at 6 p.m. Show starts at 7. This weekend also marks the first of 5 weekends for the Erie Street Gastro Pub and Lotus and Lattes Street Festival. So Sunday, May 24th, things kick off early in the morning at 8 a.m. and will be running all the way until 10 p.m. There will be plenty of live entertainment and activities to enjoy as well as all the sweet treats that Erie Street has to offer. Then Sunday at 11 a.m., I'm sure you know what's going down by now. Story time at the River Bookshop, of course. Kathy DeBartolomeo from Amherstburg Community Living will be the guest reader this weekend, and she will be reading stories about serving and loving your community. For events, details, and latest information, head to our website at ckbg.ca and check out our community calendar. This has been Marcus Passeri with your weekend lineup. 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

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Friends share a laugh as they dive in the lake. 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

programs as well involving police and firefighters. Free hot dogs too at this event, while supplies last, that is. That'll be running 10 a.m. to 2 p.m. Then later that evening at 4:30 Pulitzer Street, it's a night in Nashville. This is a concert you don't want to miss, folks, and it also happens to be completely free to attend. Carson Janik, Slim Pickerel, and the River Boys will be rocking downtown Windsor all night long. There will also be prizes for best dressed as well as a cash bar. Must be 19 plus to attend. Doors are at 6 p.m. Show starts at 7. This weekend also marks the first of 5 weekends for the Erie Street Gastro Pub and Lotus and Lattes Street Festival. So Sunday, May 24th, things kick off early in the morning at 8 a.m. and will be running all the way until 10 p.m. There will be plenty of live entertainment and activities to enjoy, as well as all the sweet treats that Erie Street has to offer. Then Sunday at 11 a.m., I'm sure you know what's going down by now. Story time at the River Bookshop, of course. Kathy DeBartolomeo from Amherstburg Community Living will be the guest reader this weekend, and she will be reading stories about serving and loving your community. 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This has been Marcus Passeri with your weekend lineup. 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

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All weekend long, the Leamington Fair is back in action and better than ever and celebrating a whopping 178 years of fun. With plenty of rides to enjoy, tons of food, live music, a demolition derby, and much, much more, the Leamington Fair is always an event to remember. 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Again, that is all weekend long, folks. This Saturday, May 23rd, there's a family fun day going down at the Faro Riverside Miracle Park, 6755 Wyandotte Street East. There will be games, crafts, music, and dancing with a variety of community programs as well involving police and firefighters. Free hot dogs too at this event, while supplies last, that is. That'll be running 10 a.m. to 2 p.m. Then later that evening at 430 Palicia Street, it's a night in Nashville. This is a concert you don't want to miss, folks, and it also happens to be completely free to attend. Carson Janik, Slim Pickerel, and the River Boys will be rocking downtown Windsor all night long. There will also be prizes for best dressed as well as a cash bar. Must be 19 plus to attend. Doors are at 6 p.m. Show starts at 7. This weekend also marks the first of 5 weekends for the Erie Street Gastro Pub and Lotus and Lattes Street Festival. So Sunday, May 24th, things kick off early in the morning at 8 a.m. and will be running all the way until 10 p.m. There will be plenty of live entertainment and activities to enjoy, as well as all the sweet treats that Erie Street has to offer. Then Sunday at 11 a.m., I'm sure you know what's going down by now. Story time at the River Bookshop, of course. Kathy DeBartolomeo from Amherstburg Community Living will be the guest reader this weekend, and she will be reading stories about serving and loving your community. 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This has been Marcus Passeri with your weekend lineup. 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

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All weekend long, the Leamington Fair is back in action and better than ever and celebrating a whopping 178 years of fun. With plenty of rides to enjoy, tons of food, live music, a demolition derby, and much, much more, the Leamington Fair is always an event to remember. 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Again, that is all weekend long, folks. This Saturday, May 23rd, there's a family fun day going down at the Faro Riverside Miracle Park, 6755 Wyandotte Street East. There will be games, crafts, music, and dancing with a variety of community programs as well involving police and firefighters. Free hot dogs too at this event, while supplies last, that is. That'll be running 10 a.m. to 2 p.m. Then later that evening at 430 Pulisher Street, it's a night in Nashville. This is a concert you don't want to miss, folks, and it also happens to be completely free to attend. Carson Janik, Slim Pickerel, and the River Boys will be rocking downtown Windsor all night long. There will also be prizes for best dressed as well as a cash bar. Must be 19 plus to attend. Doors are at 6 p.m. Show starts at 7. This weekend also marks the first of 5 weekends for the Erie Street Gastro Pub and Lotus and Lattes Street Festival. So Sunday, May 24th, things kick off early in the morning at 8 a.m. and will be running all the way until 10 p.m. There will be plenty of live entertainment and activities to enjoy, as well as all the sweet treats that Erie Street has to offer. Then Sunday at 11 a.m., I'm sure you know what's going down by now. Storytime at the River Bookshop, of course. 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For events, details, and latest information, head to our website at ckbg.ca and check out our community calendar. This has been Marcus Basseri with your weekend lineup. Stay cool, Amherstburg.

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All weekend long, the Leamington Fair is back in action and better than ever and celebrating a whopping 178 years of fun. With plenty of rides to enjoy, tons of food, live music, a demolition derby, and much, much more, the Leamington Fair is always an event to remember. 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Again, that is all weekend long, folks. This Saturday, May 23rd, there's a family fun day going down at the Faro Riverside Miracle Park, 6755 Wyandotte Street East. There will be games, crafts, music, and dancing with a variety of community programs as well involving police and firefighters. Free hot dogs too at this event, while supplies last, that is. That'll be running 10 a.m. to 2 p.m. Then later that evening at 430 Palicier Street, it's a night in Nashville. This is a concert you don't want to miss, folks, and it also happens to be completely free to attend. Carson Janik, Slim Pickerel, and the River Boys will be rocking downtown Windsor all night long. There will also be prizes for best dressed as well as a cash bar. Must be 19 plus to attend. Doors are at 6 p.m. Show starts at 7. This weekend also marks the first of 5 weekends for the Erie Street Gastro Pub and Lotus and Lattes Street Festival. So Sunday, May 24th, things kick off early in the morning at 8 a.m. and will be running all the way until 10 p.m. There will be plenty of live entertainment and activities to enjoy as well as all the sweet treats that Erie Street has to offer. Then Sunday at 11 a.m., I'm sure you know what's going down by now. Story time at the River Bookshop, of course. Kathy DeBartolomeo from Amherstburg Community Living will be the guest reader this weekend, and she will be reading stories about serving and loving your community. 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

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All weekend long, the Leamington Fair is back in action and better than ever and celebrating a whopping 178 years of fun. With plenty of rides to enjoy, tons of food, live music, a demolition derby, and much, much more, the Leamington Fair is always an event to remember. 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Again, that is all weekend long, folks. This Saturday, May 23rd, there's a family fun day going down at the Faro Riverside Miracle Park, 6755 Wyandotte Street East. There will be games, crafts, music, and dancing with a variety of community programs as well involving police and firefighters. Free hot dogs too at this event, while supplies last, that is. That'll be running 10 a.m. to 2 p.m. Then later that evening at 430 Palicia Street, it's a night in Nashville. This is a concert you don't want to miss, folks, and it also happens to be completely free to attend. Carson Janik, Slim Pickerel, and the River Boys will be rocking downtown Windsor all night long. There will also be prizes for best dressed as well as a cash bar. Must be 19 plus to attend. Doors are at 6 p.m. Show starts at 7. This weekend also marks the first of 5 weekends for the Erie Street Gastro Pub and Lotus and Lattes Street Festival. So Sunday, May 24th, things kick off early in the morning at 8 a.m. and will be running all the way until 10 p.m. There will be plenty of live entertainment and activities to enjoy, as well as all the sweet treats that Erie Street has to offer. Then Sunday at 11 a.m., I'm sure you know what's going down by now. Story time at the River Bookshop, of course. Kathy DeBartolomeo from Amherstburg Community Living will be the guest reader this weekend, and she will be reading stories about serving and loving your community. For events, details, and latest information, head to our website at ckbg.ca and check out our community calendar. This has been Marcus Baseri with your weekend lineup. Stay cool, Amherstburg.

0: Hey, Amisburg, it's Spencer Doobie, the legend. Tune in this Monday at 1:15 p.m. to hear Rick Labonte and the Band of Brothers live in the studio for Music Monday. 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